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They are hot. 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

0: 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For me, especially with all the 90s music, Masti brings so many memories, and I love it's not just about music, it's about the feeling of being connected to people and to a community. 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

0: Hi everyone, this is Dev Soma. I'm a teacher by profession. How do I say about my association with Masti Media Network? It's like a forever association that has been going on for these many years, and a very comfortable association, a very homely association, you can say. There are several memories. I cannot name anyone, but of course the first memory which I had, which made my bond even more stronger with Masti Media Network, was the Bharat Ko Jaano quiz which I attended, and I was I also won it, and I went for the awards at High Commission, where I met Antara, where I met Renuka, and it was so good to see them. Then it kept on happening again and again, even over the weekends. The Masti Geet Mala by Samarji is like always on the top list, so I always feel a level of comfort when he speaks Samarji. And again the game shows with both Renuka and Antara, various that I've attended throughout these years. And Antakshari tops the list again, because Antakshari had not only made my association stronger with Masti Media Network, but also I have made so many new friends. Wishing Masti Media Network a very happy anniversary.
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0: 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We only knew one thing, that मस्ती had to continue. And it did. Changing technology, changing times, a pandemic, challenges, reinventions, incredible highs. And some moments, जब giving up शायद थोड़ा सा easier option था, कई बार सोचा था. लेकिन आप रहे हमारे साथ, हमारे listeners, हमारे clients, our partners, our artists, our team members, past and present. हर इंसान जिसने विश्वास रखा मस्ती पर, सपोर्ट किया हमें, चैलेंज किया हमें, फोन किया हमें, मैसेज किया हमारे साथ, एडवर्टाइज किया हमारे साथ, आप हंसे, एंड समटाइम्स आपने हमें कंप्लेन भी किया. You became a part of our story, and from radio to Masti AVI, from events and community initiatives to Masti Media Academy, aur ab original content aur productions, aur ab to mera behind the success with Renuka, jo aaj hi launch hua hai, we have kept evolving. But ek aisi cheez jo kabhi nahi badli, wo hai the heart of Masti. When I look back today, I feel proud. I feel grateful, and more than anything else, I feel excited about what comes next. Kyunki 10 saal was never the destination. It was only the beginning. So thank you, Singapore. Thank you to our listeners around the world, and thank you to everyone who has been a part of this extraordinary journey. To the memories jo humne banaye hain, and to everything still waiting to be created. मैं हूँ रेणुका, the founder of Masti Media Network. Happy 10th anniversary हमको, आप सभी को, of Masti Media 24/7. 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One network, endless possibilities. Thank you from the bottom of my heart. जोश में रहो।
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1: Hi, I'm Chitra Mirpuri from Shahi Maharani. 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